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5: Mostly sunny, 71 to start the weekend tomorrow. Then chance of rain's going to be 75 on Saturday. It's electric, 102.7 at Justin Bieber.

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Capital City's number one hit music station, Electric 102.7, Sienna Spyro, Dying This Hill in less than 10 minutes. Taylor Swift, Sabrina Carpenter's on the way as well. Justin Bieber now in UConn. In the city, remember you should

Sabrina Carpenter, When Did You Get Hot? It's at Electric 102.7. We are back with Izzy, Wade, and Chantel. Tomorrow morning, coming up 6 to 10, and it's Friday morning. So you know they got those throwbacks they can do every Friday to start the weekend, and Electric tomorrow. It's Lil Durk and Morgan Wallen.

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1: Coming up tomorrow, if you had to pick a song to go on your tombstone, what would it be?
2: To remind people of you.
1: Okay.
2: Not like,
1: I was like, that sounded really morbid.
2: Yeah, that sounded sad and morbid. 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

Paula, Dracula's at Electric 1027. I kind of love this idea from AMC Movie Theaters. 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But it sounds cool, right? It's Bruno Mars.

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1: Coming up tomorrow, if you had to pick a song to go on your tombstone, what would it be?
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1: I was like, that sounded really morbid.
2: 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We'll see you back here tomorrow morning, 6 a.m. on Electric.

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0: Let's go. Izzy Waithill and Chantil in the morning.
2: If you were an inanimate object, what would you be and why?
3: 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Just touch me. I hope you surfing for something today. 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
2: I couldn't decide if you go with that. 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
3: 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Okay. Not like,
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0: It's Izzy, Wade, and Chantel. It's Friday morning. Good morning.
1: Hello.
2: Time for some good news, other than the fact it's Friday morning.
0: Friday morning is some good news. Do you got plans for the weekend?
2: Not big ones.
1: Nothing too crazy. Got a baby's birthday party.
2: Why, you wanting to do something?
0: I got to find a car this weekend. I have got to find something.
2: Well, all right.
1: Wade will meet you down there.
2: We'll just go perusing.
0: Perusing.
2: Kick some tires.
0: It's hard to find something, man. That's crazy. Because everything needs work. Especially, and it's my fault. It's because of what I've got to spend. But man, I just don't want to work on nothing right now.
2: Mm-hmm.
1: I was going to say, yeah, if you go to a car lot, usually they don't need work.
0: Yeah, I'm not doing that. I can't afford a payment. You know where I work at.
1: Maybe if you were a professional cuddler, you could.
0: You're going to get me in trouble with that one. There's a tow truck driver up in Kanata.
2: Mater?
0: Nope, not Mater. Mater was a mass murderer, and we talked about this. He put his work on hold after spotting a moose that was trapped in ice on a frozen lake. So, he used his truck's winch and a soft sling to kind of gently pull the animal to safety and then helped it recover overnight at his home. By the next morning, the moose had regained its strength and wandered back into the wild.
1: Their water's still iced over there?
0: I suppose so.
2: I feel like certain parts never unice.
1: What was it you called it?
0: Kanata?
1: When you gave us that quiz yesterday.
0: The Great White North.
2: Yeah.
1: I guess that's why. It's always white up there.
0: Yep, that makes sense.

0: Stuck on 64? Again, at least your playlist is moving.
1: I love it.
0: It's Izzy, Wade Hill, and Chantel on Electric 102.7, the Capital City's number one hit music station.

0: It's Electric with Izzy Wade and Chantel. And apparently Kesha has unlocked a new kink that I didn't know existed.
1: Oh.
0: I was not aware of this.
1: I didn't either.
2: Oh, I think from
0: maybe you two being the male species are familiar.
2: I think I saw an article on this the other day.
0: That she's really into the Cyclops?
2: Oh, no. That's not what I saw. Never mind.
0: Or maybe pirates are.
1: Was she like one eye thing?
0: Yeah.
1: Is it a Cyclops she likes?
0: Well, she just said, to put it bluntly, she likes men with one eye.
1: You know where the Cyclops came from?
0: You're going to tell us, aren't you?
1: I am. Do you want to know? So they kept finding these skeletons. They had these big holes in the center of the skull. And then the femurs were like 6 feet long. And so these farmers, this is a long time ago, farmers were like, man, these were heroes with one eye. And so they would arrange them like a human skeleton and they'd be these giants. And so they thought, that's a Cyclops. They had that big hole in the center of the skull. They found a bunch of them. That is a Cyclops. So scientists come along later. You know what they find that big hole was?
2: Was it a rhino?
1: Nope.
2: Oh, what?
1: Shanny?

0: don't know.
1: You know what they found that big hole? What?
0: A unicorn?
1: No, it was a mammoth. It was a woolly mammoth, and that was the trunk. Yeah. Sorry, I didn't mean to disturb you. Go ahead. Look at your phone. Do what you want.
0: I'm looking at the story that I was telling that you went off on your Cyclops on.
1: Okay, go ahead.
0: So she was on the Call Her Daddy podcast, and she noted a few things that people might be interested in, that she's currently celibate, except that when she goes to Italy.
1: Ew.
0: I don't know if it works like that.
1: So there's a bunch of Italian men sick.
0: Apparently so. But then she also threw out the whole idea that she's really into men with one eye.
1: How do you find that?
0: That's what you're interested in?
2: I think she was being funny or clever on the pod. I think that's a euphemism.
0: For what, Wade?
1: No, nothing. Hey, stop it. It ain't that early.

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0: It's Electric with Izzy, Wade, and Chantel. It's Friday. How about some fun facts for Friday?
1: All right, let's do it.
2: Fun fact Friday.
0: Pop Rocks debuted in 1976.
1: So that makes me feel terrible that I'm older than Pop Rocks.
0: Both of us are older than Pop Rocks. Shani, we're so old. Shani doesn't even know what Pop Rocks are.
2: I do know what Pop Rocks are.
0: What are they?
2: Those things you put in your mouth. And they're like almost like a fizzy, or like they make like the popping sound.
0: They're a lot of fun when you have like pop in your mouth, and then you put those in there and the water just makes it go.
2: I feel like that's
1: what a squid says when you take them out of the water.
0: But for clarification, nobody actually exploded from Pop Rocks. There was that story going around that kids like to tell about Mikey exploding, but he didn't. There was nobody.
1: It never really happened.
2: He's good.
0: It was a myth. Kraft Mac and Cheese came out in 1937.
1: Thank goodness, something older than us.
0: It was an instant hit because you could feed a family of four for 19 cents. We still do Kraft Macaroni and Cheese probably, I'd say, once every 2 weeks.
2: That got me through my wisdom teeth surgery. I had so much Kraft mac and cheese.
0: Now, I will say, I don't like the instant. Do you like the instant? Have you tried like the little cups?
2: Yeah, I like the cups.
0: I think they're too dry, or maybe I'm doing something wrong. They just don't taste like regular Kraft macaroni and cheese. Mm. Like the orange powdery stuff, you know?
2: Oh, no, it's delicious. I mean, I didn't, made it for me, so I don't know, but.
1: It's crazy how a box of chemicals tastes so good.
0: Oh, it's delicious.
1: Because I don't like Kraft singles, but I like the Kraft mac and cheese. I love that.
0: There's something about that orange powder that just, so good. My favorite thing to pair with macaroni and cheese is kielbasa. Love it.
1: Man, you want some kielbasa fan.
0: And then put it on top of the Kraft macaroni and cheese?
1: And it's good? Maybe I'll give that a shot.
0: You got a dish right there, bro.
2: The best kielbasa is Dollywood. Man, I want to go back just for that. It was so good.
0: Only common English word.

0: in our language that ends in MT is what?
1: MT?
0: MT. It ends in MT.
1: I have no idea.
2: Dreamt?
0: Dreamt. Comet. Good job.
1: Oh, dreamt. Oh, dreamt. Look at you. I was thinking comet, but that's ET.
0: And Michael Jordan still earns approximately $150 million a year from his Nike endorsement, nearly five times more than any other NBA star. And he has been retired for how long?
1: 200
2: Good
1: years.
2: Good while.
0: It's been a minute because he's, what, 60 now? Or Dude, older than 60?
1: Yeah.
0: Yeah. It's crazy.
2: He doesn't have to do anything
0: ever
2: again.
0: Have you guys seen Air?
1: What is Air?
0: Air, the Michael Jackson or the Michael Jordan story? The Nike story on Michael Jordan. It was Matt Damon, Ben Affleck, Jason Bateman on Amazon Prime.
1: No,
0: it's
1: good.
0: It's really, really, really good. I mean, it's fantastic. That's what you should do this weekend for a long weekend. You should watch that.
1: Sit down and chill and watch. Okay.
0: Mm-hmm.
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0: Chantel. It's Friday. It's almost time for the throwback.
1: Have you thought about what you're going to play first?
0: No, but Mama Julie's going to tell me.
1: Does she always get the first one?
0: Usually.
1: Okay.
0: Usually. She's already got it.
2: She's kind of like Trucker Josh or Lois.
0: Mm-hmm. Now, what do they normally pick? What type of music?
1: It's kind of all over the place. Yeah.
0: Mama Julia hit me up with some old school 80s rock most of the time. But every once in a while, she'll ask for something like 90s hip hop for her daughter. Because that's what she grew up listening to. So she thinks of everybody. She's a big fan of Michael Jackson. You remember the other day we were talking about depression meals?
2: Mm-hmm.
0: There's some new ones. And I wanted to share them with
1: depression you. Meals. So yes. Like we're eating depression meals.
0: Yeah, this is what you eat when you're depressed.
1: Gotcha.
0: So on this Reddit page, you have to say what you're depressed about and then show a picture of what you're eating.
1: Okay.
0: And what it is. So this dude was like, I was wrongly accused of stealing as I shopped at Costco today. Humiliated. Forced to empty my pockets. Yelled at. Hum probiotic kombucha that I got at Costco.
1: But he didn't steal.
0: But he did not steal. He was just accused of it.
1: Mm.
0: Ooh, this one's kind of sad. I don't know, Shani. I don't know if you should listen to this one. My friend found my fiance on Tinder. Pickles and French fries.
2: I feel like that would be a Ben and Jerry's moment.
0: Yeah, that would be a sad one. And now this one's a little vague. I ruined my own life. Asparagus and some kind of mac and cheese.
1: Gross.
0: There's something on it. Yeah, I don't know what's on it. There's something on it. It ain't supposed to be on there. This one's isolating myself and overworking as a distraction. Coffee and something from the Double Dutch Bakery, which I've never heard of.
1: Mm-mm. I like the bus, but I've never heard of the bakery.
0: Yeah, I love the bus. This one's sad. ICU McDonald's Coke. And then they're all needled up. But they got a Coke. But they all needled up in that arm with a Coke in it.
2: Yeah, that was depressing.
0: That one's sad. I thought going on a solo trip would change something. Coffee, vape, and a cushy bar. And they're just sitting there by themselves looking at this flower garden.
2: A what bar?
0: A cushy bar.
1: What is a cushy bar?
0: Could be a kashi bar. I don't know. The package is kind of warped there where it says. So is it kashi maybe? Cushy, kashi? It's one of the two. I don't know which one it is. But it is. It's very sad. And I wanted to share the sadness with you before we hit the Friday morning throwback.
2: I challenge you to talk about something happy next time.
0: Next time I will.
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0: Let's get crazy this morning. And from what I hear, Lois has already submitted her request.
3: In fact, she has.
0: She's always on it. We love Lois.
3: Time to pour some sugar on me. It's electric.

for 3 days, and it's finally time to do it. And I'm like, okay, all right, let's do it. You ready to give talk about mama getting a shout out? She's like, who's mama? Who's mama we getting a shout out to? I'm like.

0: Dizzy Wade and Chantel, it's your Friday morning throwback. So yesterday we were talking about how Nurses Week kicked off on Wednesday. I was giving my favorite nurse a shout out.
1: Yeah.
0: We got another one for Melissa Taylor from Alley.

0: It's Electric with Izzy, Wade, and Chantel. Your Friday morning throwback special shout out to Easton here. He's actually the ring bearer for our wedding.
1: Is he really?
0: He is.
1: Oh, that's cool. I didn't know that.
0: So, yeah, he wanted to hear Seven Nation Army this morning. So, here you go.

0: 1027. This is the Friday Morning Throwback on Electric. 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

0: No recent crashes, no big delays. Starting to get busy 64 eastbound. All three lanes from the Montrose on-ramp up to the Oakwood Bridge have plenty of traffic in them right now, but they're all moving smoothly enough. You don't need to add any extra time. Even with the sunshine, you still need a little bit of warm-up time. Temperatures down in the 30s. We will keep you updated with everything here in your Electric Traffic Center.
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0: It's your Friday morning throwback. And we mentioned earlier that if you wanted to give a Mother's Day shout out to that special mama in your life, that you could do so. So we had somebody do that. Let me pull. Sorry, there were a few different ones on here, and I didn't want to read the top one. Thank you. Thank you, Wade.
1: People helping people.
0: So she said, can you please play the next episode by Dr. Dre? Also, happy heavenly Mother's Day to my mom, Christy. This is my fifth Mother's Day without her. Yes, so we have a remix of that song, and I think it's pretty awesome, personally. We'll see if you think that as well. Watch her text us and be like, that was terrible.
1: She's going to be like, that was terrible. How dare you disgrace my mother like that? I hope that's not the case.
0: I hope not either, because when you mix a little grease in, it's perfect. 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
4: Good morning. I'm Bob Hamilton, checking back into your Electric 1027 Traffic Center. First crash of the morning, quarter G northbound at Hodges Road. There is a crash with injuries there. And all three lanes of 64 eastbound from Montrose up to the Oakwood Bridge and then onto the split. Bumper to bumper right at the moment. So give yourself a couple of extra minutes through there. But that's it. The rest of the valley in good shape. We'll keep you updated on everything here in your Electric Traffic Center.

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1: And number one, we're going to start with an extraterrestrial encounter.
0: Ooh, all right.
1: Brought to you by who? Goldie Hawn.
0: Did you see
2: what?
0: Real fast, did you see where the FBI and the CIA delivered the files to be released for disclosure?
1: No.
0: Yep. That was...
1: It's because we're about to have like another pandemic.
2: Right. So. Yeah, something's going to happen.
0: Wednesday or Thursday they were delivered for disclosure.
1: Yeah, that makes me nervous. Sorry. I don't like that. Goldie Hawn had an extremely close encounter back in the 60s when she was working as a dancer in California. I guess she's just now talking about it after all these years. She may have brought it on herself because it happened just 4 months after she looked up to the sky and said, quote, I know you're up there and I know we're not alone and I want to meet you one day. So Goldie said she was taking a nap in a friend's car after a dance rehearsal when, quote, she heard a high-pitched sound in her ear and, I said, quote, I guess I don't have to switch it to her. I heard a high-pitched sound in my ear, and I remember looking at my hand and my body, and I couldn't move anything. She did say what she could see, though. She saw two silver-collared beings with, quote, triangular-shaped heads.
0: That wouldn't be the Grays.
1: She said, quote, it was the most benevolent, loving feeling that was powerful. It was filled with light.
2: Wow, that's crazy.
1: So, do you believe
2: Goldie Hawn?
1: I've never heard her say anything
2: about that, though. I've never heard her say anything off the wall, so I kind of want to believe it.
1: Yeah, you never hear crazy stories about Goldie Hawn.
2: No.
1: That I'm aware of. Her and Kurt Russell are just like living their life. Attractive Santa Claus.
0: Attractive Santa Claus.
1: Number two, you are not going to believe how much Jodie Sweetin's last residual check for Full House was.
2: $27.
0: Are you saying it's a lot or not much? Are you surprised?
1: I don't know.
0: I'm going to go $4.52.
1: It was 1 cent.
2: What?
1: She said there's no syndication anymore because it's all in streaming. And she was like, who gets paid for that? Nobody gets paid for that. That's insane because I swear, like, the cast of Friends. See, yeah, recently we heard that the cast of Friends still makes $20 million a year. So how is it? I mean, Full House was probably maybe not as popular as Friends, but
2: I would
1: it was
2: think
1: up
2: it
1: there.
2: Was just as, yeah.
1: So I don't understand.
0: I guess maybe it's the network that makes all the money off of streaming, not the players.
1: But, like, why do the Friends cast get all that money, but the Full House cast doesn't?
0: That makes no sense. You're going to have to do some research and hit us with something on that.
1: Yeah, I'm going to have to look more into that because I don't understand. Oh, well, can I just, like, I feel like number three should be I hate our internet.
0: Oh, okay. Yeah.
1: That's it.
0: That's fair. I've been dealing with that for 3 days.
1: Here we go. So number three, I believe we've all heard about this. There was a rabid beaver attack in New Jersey.
0: Yeah, oh, the little boy fishing.
1: Yeah, in the picture.
2: I watched the video to that. I can't see it.
1: It's a creepy otter.
0: It's beaver.
1: It's so, sorry. I don't know why I was thinking otter.
2: Don't you ever say otters are mean.
0: Otters are sweet.
1: But yeah, so I saw the video on Facebook. I think it was like last night and it was intense. Several people, including an 8-year-old boy, were attacked and bitten by a beaver at Lake Henry in New Jersey. The video footage shows the boy being bitten before his family intervened, jumped in and literally yeeted that beaver back into the water.
0: What are you supposed to do? I mean, that's what you do.
2: Did it say if they ended up catching it or trapping it at all?
1: They did catch the beaver and it tested positive for rabies.
2: I didn't even know they could get rabies. That's wild.
1: So if it actually bit that boy, I assume like he also had to be treated.
0: He's got to go through some kind of rabies prevention.
1: But can I tell you the most disturbing part of that video was toward the end when that little dog
2: gets in the water,
1: back into the water, and the people are just standing there. And I'm like,
2: yeah, they're probably in shock.

0: get the dog. I don't care how in shock you are. It's like those people whose chihuahua was on the ledge.
1: Their son just got attacked by a rabid beaver.
2: Yeah.
1: They probably weren't thinking about Fido at that point. They were thinking about their son who's going to have to go through a series of painful rabies shots.
0: I'd be thinking about my dog.
1: That's because you don't have kids yet. Let's revisit that in a year or two when you and PH are parents.
0: Like if that baby got bit
1: and
0: by.
1: And you don't even remember Denali's name.
3: She'd have been like, babies plug up dams all the time. Take the baby, get the dog.
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0: Well, be like, yeah, that's how we have planes.
1: I think they might say something to the effect of that was a confirmed crash.
0: Mm-hmm.
1: But they're not going to give up the technology that they got from that crash.
2: Here's what I don't understand. How is a spaceship going to travel light years through space and all this stuff and then get here and crash on Roswell?
1: Well, there was a podcast I was listening to the other day. There's something that we can do to make them crash.
0: Like shoot them down?
1: We can't shoot them down because they're in that bubble.
2: You know, that'd be like us going to Jamaica and they just like blow out our flip-flops while we're walking. It's the same thing.
1: Well, didn't, and I don't know if this was just something that I heard when I was young or if this was actually a real thing, but like the stealth bombers that we had, that we first had back in the first Iraq War, Desert Storm or whatever.
2: Mm-hmm.
1: There was a story going around and I never, you know, because I was young and didn't care about stuff like that back then. But there was a story going around something about how rain affected the ship negatively and they did not like the ships to get rained on.
2: Oh, I don't know.
1: Do you ever remember hearing that?
2: No, I didn't.
1: And I was like,
2: that.
1: How are you going to build a $2 billion plane
2: that can't fly in the
1: that
2: rain?
1: That can't get wet.

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10: 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I'm Bob Hamilton. Checking back in again to your Electric 1027 Traffic Center. Highways are busy, extremely busy. Eastbound 64 between the Montrose on-ramp, the Oakwood Bridge, and the 6477 split. And we have got one crash. That's going to be in the 1200 block of Oakhurst Drive, so they're working with that right now. Rest of the valley, again, is busy, moving pretty smoothly, but still busy nonetheless. We'll keep you updated with everything here in your Electric Traffic Center.
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0: Wade and Chantel, and it's time for
1: Dumb Criminal.
0: All right, I don't know how I don't know how I feel about this. I'm going to read it. But first, we like to guess. Where do you think this could have happened?
2: Florida.
0: Yeah. But this is weird. I don't know. I'm going to read the whole thing before I
2: judge.
0: Yeah. So there's a 34-year-old dude down there named Richard Carpenter. Richard has a drone, and he was flying that drone around 12:20 Monday when he intentionally buzzed a parked car with it. Okay, now we're getting out of hand. All right.
3: You say buzzed?
0: Yeah, just like right by it.
2: A little flyby.
0: Real close.
3: Oh, okay.
2: He didn't request to hit that tower.
0: He did not, and he would have been denied Ghost Rider. There was a guy in that car, and his window was down at the time, so he decided he was going to call the police because the drone's spinning blades were too close for comfort. Now, here's the thing. If you have a drone, A, you're not supposed to fly it over cars. You're not supposed to fly it over people. You're not supposed to fly it near power lines. I mean, there's all these rules, and if it's at nighttime, you're not supposed to fly it out of your sight unless you have Part 107, I think, FAA. So this dude was mad. He called the police. The police showed up. Richard was like, yeah, I was flying the drone in that direction because I thought the guy was following me since I saw the car in several different locations.
3: Was he drunk?
0: Yes.
3: Okay.
0: The victim said he was stopping in the area because he's a delivery driver. The police smelled alcohol on Richard and he seemed hammered. Officially, Richard was charged with burglary and assault. That's because in addition to the drone nonsense, Richard also reached inside the guy's vehicle and tried to wrestle his phone away.
3: But,
0: like, don't tattle. Don't tell. Don't tattle. I won't do it again.
3: What in the world?
0: See, when at first it was like DWI, droning while intoxicated. And I was like, no. But then when it said he buzzed someone in the car, that kind of threw me off a tad. I don't agree with that at all.
3: Yeah.
0: Drones, man, there was one of my neighbors had found a drone in their yard. And it was a drone that someone built. And it had a GoPro on it. So he knew that I had a drone.
3: This is the most trailer park drone I've ever heard.
0: Oh, it is. And he lived in a real house, too. So he come over to and he leaves this drone on my porch. So I see it, and I'm like, oh, he left me a gift. What a nice dude. I didn't know I'd like this. So I see him outside, and I was like, hey, man, thanks for that drone. And he goes, well, it's yours, isn't it? And I said, no. He goes, we found it by our bedroom window, and we were none too pleased. And I was like, bro, that is not my drone. I was like, but we will probably figure out whose it is. So I took the drone, the GoPro, and I took the SD card out. I found a picture of the dude.

0: dude who was flying it. I posted it on Facebook, and no one ever responded.
1: You couldn't do a little searchy search and be like, hey.
0: Well, he's blocking his license plate.
1: Oh.
0: And I was like, does anybody know this dude? I found something expensive of his, and nope. And it's probably because he went up so high, lost control, and it fell. And he's like, ah, I broke some stuff. I'm not going to admit that's my drone.
2: I don't know if that's what he was doing. It was found outside their bedroom window?
0: Yeah. Yeah. But, well, there's a video of it crashing.
2: Oh.
0: Yeah.
2: Okay.
0: So he wasn't doing anything nefarious with it, except flying it too high, probably.
1: You sure?
0: Yeah. No, I watched the video where it landed in the grass.
2: You should have made that story a little more sensational.
0: I didn't want to lie. There was naked photos on it.
2: Okay, there we go.
3: Izzy, Wade Hill, and Chantel. Wake up. 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

0: solo.
1: It's Electric with Izzy Wade and Chantel. There's this article going viral, and it blows my mind purely because of the irony. So, get ready for this. Apparently, people from other countries notice Americans' great smiles, and it creeps them out.
2: Oh, like we look like we're evil because our teeth are good?
1: That's what they'll even say, things like, your teeth are so white, or they are really straight.
3: Are you talking about other countries or England?
1: I knew you were gonna, somebody was gonna ask that question. No, this just says
3: are you
1: other countries.
3: To be, you know,
1: I'm not trying to be polite. It does not say specifically England. It does make a few comments about Britain, but it doesn't specifically say them. They just don't understand it. Apparently in Europe, they call what a lot of Americans have turkey teeth, which mocks people who have like veneers that don't seem natural, or even just anybody that smile looks too perfect.
2: Mean? Those smiles cost a lot of money, man.
1: I've never heard the phrase turkey teeth before.
3: Izzy's taking great offense to this whole entire conversation because his brother's a dentist.
2: No.
1: I'm sorry, Rick. I'm so sorry.
2: Dude, if I would have known dentists where they did that well, I would have invented teeth. It's amazing. And they're so smart. Like, they know about everything.
3: Dentists?
2: Yes.
3: Well, oral health care, I mean, that's like very important because that can...
2: That's where trouble starts.
1: Yeah.
3: Well, yeah. And I mean, it can lead to like real major heart trouble and stuff. So,
2: yeah. So take that, Europe, with your sickly bellies.
1: Well, this is even in Australia. A dentist says patients worry about ending up with a smile that, quote, looks American. Like, you don't want your teeth to look good?
3: Australians have, don't they have good looking teeth? I thought.
2: I'm going to message Boothie
1: Robert
2: today.
1: Irwin. I mean,
2: I'm going to message Boothie today and be like, send me a picture of your grill, baby.
1: Let me see them teethers.
2: Yep, and he'll call me something terrible that I can't repeat here. And not do it.
3: You don't think he will?
2: No.
3: If he does, though, send it to the chat. We'd like to see as well.
2: I'd be like, we want to see your jibs, baby.
1: I just like, I'm blown away by this. It says toothy smiles can be ominous in some cultures where you see both rows of teeth. So you just smile with like one row of teeth?
2: Like you're a shark?
1: Like that. Smile with your lower
3: teeth. Don't do that again.
1: There's
3: an English lady I talk to pretty frequently, works in Taze Valley, and she has good teeth. I mean,
2: I wonder if she makes jokes behind our backs when we like leave her business.
3: Next time I'll have to ask.
2: Dude, I bet she'll tell
3: you. Like, do you talk about us and our fake looking teeth?
1: And our beautiful smile? I didn't know it was offensive.
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5: 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I'm Bob Hamilton in your Electric 1027 Traffic Center. 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You got two crashes, one on Oakhurst Drive, the 1200 block we've been telling you about. And there's a new one, Delaware Avenue, Wyoming Street on the west side. 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

0: It's Electric with Izzy, Wade, and Chantel. We have our first two videos from the White House. I'm so excited.
1: The excitement in Wade's face right now.
0: I've shared it to the chat. The first one shows it's from a secret military test at Bikini Atoll in 1964. And it shows us firing a nuclear rocket. And all of a sudden, and I mean, you know, grainy black and white footage, all of a sudden, the disc-shaped UFO appears, he's flying beside the rocket, shoots some kind of beam of light or something at one side of the rocket, and then the other side of the, flies around to the other side of the rocket, shoots a beam, and the rocket's dead, like disarms the nuclear warhead and flies off. Now, the question that they put in the chat was,

0: to a certain point, and then you collapse. So maybe this particular species...
1: Like Mars.
0: Well, if that wasn't a nuclear bomb,
1: right,
0: that somebody blew them up,
1: right, but like that, another species. That's what I'm saying. That may have been them blowing themselves up.
0: Yeah, could have been. Yeah. I mean, that isotope is there. They've all but said it.
1: And then the second video that they released was a video. It didn't say what year it was, but it showed two. Do you know what kind of jets they were?
0: No, I don't know.
1: F-somethings, two F-somethings. And they were chasing a UFO. And all of a sudden, the UFO goes up. And it's another disc-shaped UFO. It goes up and then just transforms to where it looks like a plane.
0: It's wild.
1: Dude, it's a crazy-looking video, isn't it?
0: Yeah, it's crazy to see that stuff.
2: Again, I wouldn't be surprised if we have that technology. Like, I guarantee we have the ability to do so much more than we're doing.
0: Oh, yeah. I wholeheartedly believe that.
1: Well, I mean, if you listen to, like, a lot of the experts, like Bob Lazar and a bunch of these other people, Brett Weinstein. If you listen to a lot of these people, they're all convinced that we have, like, zero-point energy and all kinds of stuff like that. But the problem is, if you release that, then the economy collapses because we're a petrol-based economy.
0: Like when cars came out and the horse industry was huge.
1: Yeah.
0: And it didn't just affect horses. It affected saddle makers. It affected stables. It affected farms that made horse food. I mean.
1: Yep. Everything.
2: See, I'm not just out here trying to support our horse people.
0: Right, but that's probably why they've not.
1: Yeah, I mean, I don't think they. I mean, realistically, we might get there someday, but I think it would have to be so gradual. Otherwise, the infrastructure just collapses.
0: That'd be my luck. Finally, get rich, and then they release this technology, and then all my money ain't worth nothing.
1: That would be the way it would go for us.
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0: It's electric with Izzy, Wade, and Chantel, TGIF edition of Shanny's Top 3.
1: And number one, we're going to start with an extraterrestrial encounter.
0: Ooh, all right.
1: Brought to you by who? Goldie Hawn.
0: Did you see
2: what?
0: Real fast, did you see where the FBI and the CIA delivered the files to be released for disclosure?
1: No.
0: Yep. That was...
1: It's because we're about to have like another pandemic.
2: Right. So. Yeah, something's going to happen.
0: Wednesday or Thursday, they were delivered for disclosure.
1: Yeah, that makes me nervous. Sorry. I don't like that. Goldie Hawn had an extremely close encounter back in the 60s when she was working as a dancer in California. I guess she's just now talking about it after all these years. She may have brought it on herself because it happened just 4 months after she looked up to the sky and said, quote, I know you're up there and I know we're not alone and I want to meet you one day. So Goldie said she was taking a nap in a friend's car after a dance rehearsal when, quote, she heard a high-pitched sound in her ear and, I said, quote, I guess I don't have to switch it to her. I heard a high-pitched sound in my ear, and I remember looking at my hand and my body, and I couldn't move anything. She did say what she could see, though. She saw two silver-collared beings with, quote, triangular-shaped heads.
0: That wouldn't be the Grays.
1: She said, quote, it was the most benevolent, loving feeling that was powerful. It was filled with light.
2: Wow, that's crazy.
1: So, do you believe
2: Goldie Hawn? I've never
1: heard
2: her say anything about that, though. I've never heard her say anything off the wall, so I kind of want to believe it.
1: Yeah, you never hear crazy stories about Goldie Hawn.
2: No.
1: That I'm aware of. Her and Kurt Russell are just, like, living their life. Attractive Santa Claus.
0: Attractive Santa Claus.
1: Number two, you are not going to believe how much Jodie Sweetin's last residual check for Full House was.
2: $27.
0: Are you saying it's a lot or not much? Are you surprised?
1: I don't know.
0: I'm going to go $4.52.
1: It was 1 cent.
2: What?
1: She said there's no syndication anymore because it's all in streaming. And she was like, who gets paid for that? Nobody gets paid for that. That's insane because I swear, like, the cast of Friends... See, yeah, recently we heard that the cast of Friends still makes $20 million a year. So how is it? I mean, Full House was probably maybe not as popular as Friends, but
2: I would
1: it was
2: think
1: up
2: it
1: there.
2: Was just as, yeah.
1: So I don't understand.
0: I guess maybe it's the network that makes all the money off of streaming, not the players.
1: But, like, why do the Friends cast?

0: cast get all that money, but the Full House cast doesn't.
1: That makes no sense. You're going to have to do some research and hit us with something on that.
0: Yeah, I'm going to have to look more into that because I don't understand. Oh, well, can I just like, I feel like number three should be I hate our internet.
1: Oh, okay. Yeah.
0: That's it.
1: That's fair. I've been dealing with that for 3 days.
0: Here we go. So number three, I believe we've all heard about this. There was a rabid beaver attack in New Jersey.
1: Yeah, oh, the little boy fishing.
0: Yeah, in the picture.
2: I watched the video to that. I can't see it.
0: It's a creepy otter.
1: The beaver.
0: It's so, or, yeah, sorry. I don't know why I was thinking otter.
2: Don't you ever say otters are mean.
1: Otters are sweet.
0: But yeah, so I did. I saw the video on Facebook. I think it was like last night. And it was intense. Several people, including an 8-year-old boy, were attacked and bitten by a beaver at Lake Henry in New Jersey. It should, the video footage shows the boy being bitten before his family intervened, jumped in, and literally yeeted that beaver back into the water.
1: What are you supposed to do? I mean, that's what you do.
2: Did it say if they ended up catching it or trapping it at all?
0: They did catch the beaver, and it tested positive for rabies.
2: I didn't even know they could get rabies. That's wild.
0: So if it actually bit that boy, I assume like he's also had to be treated.
1: He's got to go through some kind of rabies prevention.
0: But can I tell you the most disturbing part of that video was toward the end when that little dog
2: gets in the water,
0: back into the water, and the people are just standing there. And I'm like,
2: yeah, they're probably in shock.
0: Get the dog. I don't care how in shock you are. It's like those people whose chihuahua was on the ledge.
1: Their son just got attacked by a rabid beaver.
2: Yeah.
1: They probably weren't thinking about Fido at that point. They were thinking about their son who's going to have to go through a series of painful rabies shots.
0: I'd be thinking about my dog.
1: That's because you don't have kids yet. Let's revisit that in a year or two when you and PH are parents.
0: Like if that baby got bit
1: and
0: by...
1: And you don't even remember Denali's name.
2: She'd be like, babies plug up dams all the time. Take the baby. Get the dog.
3: Charleston's new way to wake up. Wake up, wake up. It's Izzy, Wade Hill, and Chantel on Electric 102.7, the Capital City's number one hit music station.

0: Izzy, Wade, and Chantel, and it's time to go.
1: Friday, Friday, Friday.
2: Yes, I was about to say Brother Ty's coming in. He's supposed to come in today, but he said his quote was, "The plane is broke." Mm. And I was like, "Well, I hope you're still on the ground." Indeed, he was. So now he won't be here till tomorrow.
0: What did they say? What was wrong with it? Like, is it a turbine? Is it a?
3: It had a 1.6 in it.
0: That you know, that makes sense. Tommy belt.
3: Yep, Tommy belt.
0: The serpentine belt got wrapped up in that free-floating crank cog and caused it to jump, Tom, and a valve bent and the latch spring and a cam phaser on the intake side broke. Yeah, yep. That's exactly what happened.
3: And you the know wobble what? Knob won't let it fly straight.
2: You all got it word for word. That was it.
0: That was his exact text. Coming up Monday morning at a 7 o'clock hour.
2: We're talking about those old people traits that your kids have. I've got them too. Just going to say.
0: Oh, yeah, we know.
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left, Elizabeth Taylor. Now, there's been a lot of speculation and rumors going around about the upcoming nuptials with Taylor Swift and Travis Kelce. But he did give us a little bit of insight about what he's most excited for. I don't know how she feels about this, but he said he's really looking forward to, they cannot wait for that moment when they're surrounded by all their family and friends and loved ones, and everybody's doing the well.

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I don't know how she feels about this, but he said he's really looking forward to, they cannot wait for that moment when they're surrounded by all their family and friends and loved ones and everybody's doing the well wishes, just to have that feeling of all the love. And while that's really sweet, you know, I'm not sure if Taylor agrees. She might, but then again, you know, you're going to be married to her. You got to spend a honeymoon with her. You might be excited about that, too. I'm just saying.

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1: Coming up tomorrow, if you had to pick a song to go on your tombstone, what would it be?
2: To remind people of you.
1: Okay.
2: Not like,
1: I was like, that sounded really morbid.
2: Yeah, that sounded sad and morbid. We'll see you back here tomorrow morning, 6 a.m. on Electric.

media, going through reels and things like that. And somebody actually posted, like, I know you think mom may want breakfast in bed, or she wants this or wants that, when really all she wants is to be left alone. 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
1: Coming up tomorrow, if you had to pick a song to go on your tombstone, what would it be?
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1: I was like, sounded really morbid.
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5: Capital City weather.
6: We got sunshine today, high 72, mostly cloudy this evening, low 51. Gradually becoming sunny tomorrow, but breezy, high 75, low around 52. Then Sunday.

Britney Spears, Electric, 102.7. We've got so much going on this weekend. Lots of events, including the East End Yard Sale. 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Bruno Mars, Risk It All.

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Olivia Deem and I Need Electric. 1027 the Charleston Park Run at Magic Island. That's tomorrow, 8 to 9 a.m. Go ahead, you know, burn off some of those calories before you enjoy them on Sunday. If you're going to enjoy any calories, which, you know, why not?

Trick 1027 tickets are officially on sale for Olivia Rodrigo's brand new tour that's going to kick off later this year. I definitely grab your tickets while you can. It's Olivia Rodrigo, Drop Dead.

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5: Capital City weather.
6: Sunshine today, high 72, mostly cloudy this evening, low 51. It's going to be a bit breezy and gradually becoming sunny for your Saturday, high 75.

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gorgeous, my electric 127 Ringlings, the greatest show on earth, happening today and tomorrow, Charleston Coliseum at Convention Center. You can still get tickets, by the way. It's Big X the Plug with Bailey Zimmerman. Don't.

Electric 102.7 tomorrow. 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Check out more details online. Tame Impala, Dracula.

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6: Capital City weather.
7: Sunshine today, mostly cloudy this evening, low 51. Gradually becoming sunny tomorrow, high 75 and a low about 52. Then mostly sunny for Sunday with a slight chance of rain late, high 78, low 47. It's Shaboozy, a bar song tipsy on Electric.

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It's Electric 102.7. Just a little after 2, it's the Kid Conley Show. Last show before Mother's Day. So somebody came up with a list of the best TV moms of all time. I'll have that for you.

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1: Coming up tomorrow, if you had to pick a song to go on your tombstone, what would it be?
2: To remind people of you. Okay. Not like,
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2: Yeah, that sounded sad and morbid. 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
3: It's electric, 102.7. Going to be mostly sunny today. High 72, cloudy, 54 tonight. Chance of showers and rain maybe tomorrow, but otherwise going to be sunny and 76 tomorrow. 67 now at Electric 102.7.

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Be able to see this guy tomorrow night, Saturday Night Live. He's the musical guest. Matt Damon's hosting. It's Noah Kahan.

1967, somebody somewhere came up with a list of the greatest moms of all time on TV. Moira from Schitt's Creek, she was number two. Morticia Adams from the Adams Family was number three. Who do you think got number one? We'll talk about it coming up. It's Electric 1027.

0: better me.
1: It's Electric 1027, the Capital City's hit music station. The Kid Conley Show is on. Somebody came up with a list of the best TV show moms of all time. I was kind of surprised by number one, but some of these didn't surprise me. Reba from Reba, she's in there. Carol Brady from the Brady Bunch, she got like an honorable mention. Marge Simpson, that's who I thought would maybe get number one. No, it was Kitty Foreman from That 70s Show. Moira Rose from Schitt's Creek, she was a number two, and Morticia Adams was number three.
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1: Coming up tomorrow, if you had to pick a song to go on your tombstone, what would it be?
2: To remind people of you. Okay. Not like,
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2: you
1: that
2: know,
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2: Yeah, that sounded sad and morbid. Yeah. We'll see you back here tomorrow morning, 6 a.m. on Electric.

there's a lot of men who are in love with Ella Langley. Women are complaining online. They're sharing, talking about how the men in their life are crushing pretty hard on her. They have their own nickname. They're called Ella's Fellas. I didn't know that. She is hot.

0: Good afternoon. I'm Bob Hamilton checking back in again to your Electric 1027 Traffic Center. As we take another look around the valley's highways, we're in good shape on the big roads. No troubles on the interstates anywhere. The only crash we have got happened in the 1 o'clock hour. They are still working with one in the 1600 block east of the boulevard. So watch out there near the Capitol Complex, Greenbrier Street, that general area. That's where the slowness could be. Everything else looks good. We'll keep you updated here in your Electric Traffic Center.
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1: Coming up tomorrow, if you had to pick a song to go on your tombstone, what would it be?
2: To remind people of you.
1: Okay.
2: Not like,
1: I was like, that sounded really morbid.
2: Yeah, that sounded sad and morbid. We'll see you back here tomorrow morning, 6 a.m. on Electric.

0: for you, along with your forecast. That is coming up next. Did you know, this is a random fun fact for you. You know how they have like the tornado belt and they have a Bible belt? It's like areas where tornadoes hit, or, you know, people are very religious, whatever. Turns out there is a Jell-O belt. It's a region in the western United States, mainly centered around Utah, but it has some surrounding states in there, where Jell-O is consumed at about twice the national average. It's called the Jell-O belt. Don't ask. Nobody knows why.
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7: 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Capital City weather.
6: It'll be mostly sunny today. High expected to be around 71. Cloudy 54 tonight. Slight chance of showers coming up tomorrow, but beautiful day. Mostly sunny. High 76. I like that. 69 at the Capital City's number one.
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Conley Show is on. We're still listening for the throwback of the day. It's the fray. How to save a life. When you hear that, you got to be the 10th caller. Could win you a $25 gift card from the Cold Spot. It's coming.

0: It's Electric 1027. It's Olivia Dean, the man I need. Kid Conley show is on. Lots of new music out today. Social Distortion put out an album today, Born to Kill. Chris Brown has Brown out. This is his 12th album. He's got some pretty big time guests on there too. Leon Thomas, Sexy Red, Glorilla.
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7: Good afternoon. How about being able to check in back in yet again to your Electric 1027 Traffic Center? Highways are in great shape as we head toward the weekend. No recent crashes, no big delays. Now, Metro says they're still working a wreck in the 1600 block of the Boulevard East, so that could be slow near the Capitol Complex, but that's it. Everything else is looking good. Even the 64 westbound traffic's in great shape right now. We'll keep you updated with everything here in your Electric Traffic Center.
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for you, I guess you're getting everything you want. 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
1: They say the holy water's watered down, and this town's lost its faith. 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

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It's Electric 1027, just a little after 5. It's the Kid Conley Show. Got the cold spot throwback of the day still coming. It's the Fray, How to Save a Life. You got to be caller 10 when you hear that. You'll win yourself a $25 gift card from the cold spot. That's just minutes away. Hang on. It's Electric 1027.

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1: Yeah, that's the cold spot. It's throwback of the day right there. Looking for caller number 10, 345-1027. Good luck to you. 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

0: 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The Kiss Comedy Show is on as Teddy Swims Lose Control. And just before that, we had throwback of the day. Finally, last minute. Hi, Electric.
1: Hi, the beat caller number 10. This is Bailey Tyree.
0: Bailey, you got it.
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0: 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You got any big plans this weekend?
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0: Just, you know, don't feed the elephants. I'm just kidding. 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
4: 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Metro traffic.
5: Good afternoon. I'm Bob Hamilton checking back into your Electric 102 Traffic Center. Happy weekend as we get into this 5 o'clock hour. Got a couple of new crashes. 36th and McCorkle in Canal City. There's the 36th Street Bridge. One there. There's one on Greenbrier Street at Dietrich Boulevard as you come off of Greenbrier. And then that older crash in the 1600 block of the boulevard, so watch out there as well. Interstates are in great shape. We'll keep you updated here in your Electric Traffic Center.

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2: 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Capital City weather.
3: It's going to be mostly sunny. What's left of the afternoon out there? The high is going to be 70. Cloudy, 54 overnight. There is a slight chance of rain tomorrow. I think it's like 5% or something. Otherwise, sunny and 76, so it's pretty nice. It's 70.
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0: Christina Electric, 1027 Bruno Mars. I just might. It's the Kid Conley Show. If you hang on, I got Alex Warren coming up for you. Noah Kahan on the way, too. I was just reading about a South Carolina death row inmate who believes he's already died three times and been resurrected. So the judge has said that he's too mentally ill to be executed. You think?
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4: Good afternoon. I'm Bob Hamilton in your Electric 1027 Traffic Center. Taking that last look around the Valley's highways. Couple of slow spots. Got a crash with injuries on Fairway Drive in South Charleston. So watch out there near the golf course. Got one Greenbrier Street and Dietrich Boulevard that they've been on for a little while. The rest of the valley, including the interstates, have been in good shape. Have a great weekend. Spend some time with your mom. Happy Mother's Day in advance. We'll be back in here bright and early Monday morning. Do it all again from your Electric Traffic Center.
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Justin Bieber's Yukon. It's the Kid Conley Show. Just one random celebrity birthday today. Melissa Gilbert turned 62. She played Little Laura Ingalls Wilder on Little House on the

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0: 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They are looking for America's number one soccer mom. So if you regularly drive like a big SUV, like a half a mile to practice, or, you know, you get tired of hearing the phrase tournament weekend, you could be a winner. What you got to do is record a brief video and make your case for the crown. It could be anything. You show off like how you stock your kids' sports ride or just anything like that. 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You can nominate yourself or your kids can nominate you, but whoever nominates you must be 18.
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Gonna need Olivia Dean. It's at Electric 1027. Tickets went on sale for the Olivia Rodrigo tour yesterday. 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

Sienna Spyro, down this hill to Lead Freak 1027. 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This is Lil Durk and Morgan Wallen.

Ever know about this hack that apparently if you want bigger portions at Chipotle, you just ask to give that to you? All these years. It's Eli Trigg, 102.7 and Sabrina Carpenter's on.

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Wishing all the moms around the area a happy early Mother's Day. 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If you want to get out and do something, it's going to be a nice day, like sun and 80. Or if you just want to hang out and catch up on Netflix, that's good too. 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
1: 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Plus, all active or retired military take an additional $1,000 rebate from Midstage Chevrolet.
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New Dominic Fike and Baby Dolls coming up in less than 10 minutes. Bruno Mars, Bella Kay is on the way as well. This is Taylor and the Fate of Ophelia.

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1: Coming up tomorrow, if you had to pick a song to go on your tombstone, what would it be?
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2: Not like,
1: I was like, that sounded really morbid.
2: 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We'll see you back here tomorrow morning, 6 a.m. on Electric.

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0: The Electric Morning Show, and get the capital city's hit music all day.